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I keep telling myself I'm fine, but every quiet moment pulls me back to you.

night. 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

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It was so clear and wide. And I don't wanna miss a thing. Running up and down the hill, we got lost for a while beneath September skies. Just you and I.

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It was just two lovers sitting in the car, listening to Blonde, falling for each other. Pink and orange skies, feeling super childish. No Donald Glover. Missed call from my mother.

we were just two lovers. Feet up on the dash, driving nowhere fast, burning through the summer. Radio on blast, make the moment last. She got solar power. Minutes feel like hours. She knew.

Yeah. 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But I guess I'm a letdown, but it's cool, I checked out. 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Okay, let's put my fake face on and pretend now. 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That didn't even happen. I mean, why are you laughing? 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

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daddy, your daddy, your daddy, your daddy, your daddy, your daddy, your daddy, your daddy, your daddy, your daddy, your daddy, your daddy, your daddy, your daddy, your daddy, your daddy, your daddy, 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

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I know it gets hard. 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

have to pretend. I know it gets hard. Looking around, you start to think, maybe this isn't what I wanted. But you have to keep going, keep moving on.

will hurt you and it will take you time and you will go through a lot of pain. But I'm very proud of you for doing this and for taking the step to take some distance, because it'll be good for you.